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0: Thank you, Jeremy Mohoho. Dona Demeria Kokoto Kira WhatsApp. 0700376166. Kahodo Wacha Pokuma Kingero. Thank you, Mono. 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
1: To help me.
0: Oh, and Naomi Washiroku Ma Karatina. 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
1: Someday you see. 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I ain't no angel.
0: Thank you, Panuel Wainaina.
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0: Anwar Royal Remnants from the Kingdom of Saudi Arabia. Adikireli Harevino Media Max Waves. Loving the show. 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Thank you. 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Yeshira Health Center ko neteto asante. 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Moses Mugo. Another one of my classmates in high school, Moses Mogo, listening from Kasarani. Thank you, Mono Moses. 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
0: Ah, more than the Meigo, ne weekend your birthday. Thank you, Jora Muage Komba. 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